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Like the stars in a clear night sky, and like the fish noticed among the frogs, you two have shown me your true colors. When you broke up with me, to tell you the truth, I was very happy, though my heart couldn't resist your departure. If I hadn't gone through this phase, I would have surely loved you as I did, and you would have finally left me. Thank God, I wasn't too far in your love, or you would have left me in the middle of the ocean, and I would have been of nowhere. I'm happy that I can still sail back and get a new boat to sail.

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Yeah.